skeleton coast. He was out on his feet, pale as a ghost. I asked him his name. He said, Lazarus, man. I come to this country from a faraway land. I can't quite remember last time I was on shore. Could have been 12 years, might have been more. But I've seen tribulation.

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Later that night, with my friends at my side, I went off to sleep, and I guess that I died. 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On one side the garden and on one side the flame. I thought I heard somebody call out my name. Yeah, somebody.

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I've been out on the desert. I've been out on the deep.

Run to the Hills, tema de 2013, All Songs. Fora do tom reta final, Tony Furtado, Raleigh and Spencer.

side to the right. 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Crisscross. Cha-cha real smooth.